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0: 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Oh my gosh, because Monday's June 1st. You are such a dad.
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1: Spicoli and Meg Mornings, waking you up with this.
2: 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This dude told me the total was $36 for three breakfast meals because it came with OJ. 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
2: Nailed it.
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0: 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Oh my gosh, because Monday's June 1st. 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
2: It is special. There's a bakery in Detroit hosting a lamb cake straight out of a horror movie. The lamb had bulging eyes, crooked teeth, sloppy, droopy frosting, and looked like it had been left in a hot car all day.
3: Zombie lamb looked like he definitely was in the tomb for 3 days and saw some things.
2: Mm-hmm.
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2: And
3: like,
2: went on a bender.
3: And then it went on a bender with the body of Christ.
2: Yeah, but people love the creepy lamb so much, they were requesting more creepy lamb.
3: That's really
2: funny.
3: And
2: they ended up selling out of creepy
3: of
2: lamb.
3: Creepy lamb?
2: Because the internet loves what the internet loves.
3: Of course.
2: Because that lamb summoned some demons. Watch out.
3: No, we summoned the lamb. The lamb is the demon.
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2: All you'd have to do, they say, is you open up an app, drop a pin, and sunlight will arrive at your location in 30 seconds.
3: What is that? 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
3: 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If we can't deal with nighttime, then I don't know how to tell you to go through the rest of your life.
1: Miss a minute? Miss a lot. 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
11: A Northern Iowa man says a routine stop to check a Powerball ticket turned into a birthday surprise worth $200,000.
10: Steven Salto of Northwood says he didn't look at his ticket until the day after the drawing, when he realized he picked the perfect day to find out.
12: Oh, happy as can be. I bought the ticket on the 4th, went to check it yesterday, which was the 6th. 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A nice birthday present.
11: Steven, who bought his ticket at QuickStar in Mason City, returned to the store after the drawing to check his ticket.
10: An employee scanned it on the terminal, and that's when the moment shifted fast.
12: 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I almost hit the floor.
11: Steven said he and his wife plan to pay off their house and vehicle and enjoy a debt-free lifestyle.
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0: Sweet 98.5's Pepoli and Meg Mornings back with you Monday, 6 a.m. Play pop-up audio at 6:50 to score passes to the Durham to see the new Disney Heroes and Villains exhibit.
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0: 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Oh my gosh, because Monday's June 1st. You are such a dad.
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3: Seat. 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I can't do the middle seat. You understand why, because your middle seat, you have two airbags on the side of you, and it's other people.
2: Squishy, squishy.
3: 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Okay, great. Thanks.
1: Miss a minute? Miss a lot. 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
2: Andrew, I call him the heater, so when I get chilly, I just snuggle up to him, and I'm good to go. But I would not be able to do that if we had two separate blankets.
3: Got you. See, with Emily and I, we have the comforter, but I have my special blanket.
2: Yeah.
3: She has her special blanket.
2: Yeah.
3: She has, like, this Christmas blanket that she swears by, and I have this blanket that we were gifted. It's the coziest blanket in the world.
2: Yeah.
3: It says Jason and Emily, 12, 13, 14. And it's so comfortable,
2: yeah.
3: And I can't fall asleep without my special blanket.
2: You have a blankie.
3: I have a special blanket.
2: You have a blankie.
3: I don't call it my blankie.
2: It's your blankie.
3: Is it my
2: Jason,
3: blankie?
2: It's your blankie.
3: Well, I need that special blankie every night.
2: Hey, you know what? I get it.
3: When you find one, you find one.
2: You find one, right. Jason's blankie.
3: You stop that.
1: 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Miss a lot. 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
0: 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Oh my gosh, it's Monday's June 1st. You are such a dad.
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4: 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This way it creates a really clean, straight line where you can always focus at the tip of your sword.
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3: 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I want like Drew McIntyre's sword. 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
3: 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Yeah, He-Man.
2: That would be the best.
3: Or Lionel from Thundercats. We'd just be in there being like, Thundercats, ho! And they'd be like, please, you need to leave.
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2: They would escort us right out the
3: 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Right out there with our swords.
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2: 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This place is a zoo.
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That maybe...

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She must be patient. 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She'll be all right. 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
0: 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Oh my gosh, because Monday's June 1st. You are such a dad.
2: You know it.

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1: Spicoli and Meg Mornings, waking you up with this.
2: Well, what you know about the purple squirrel?
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2: And I thought a purple squirrel. No, that was called a purple nurple.
3: Why did you boys in high school feel the
2: 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It was a baseball thing. It was just on our baseball team. No, that's what we did.
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3: Andrew doesn't like it. Andrew doesn't like it.
2: I say owie. 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
3: Andrew does that too. That's exactly what you're doing right now.
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2: I don't know much about a purple squirrel, but have you heard about the purple nurple?
3: And he'd be like, oh, yeah. Now I'm really out of here and I'm filing assault charges.
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0: 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You are such a dad.
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3: Stay in the moment.
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0: 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Oh, my gosh, because Monday's June 1st. 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
1: Zach said we rode on a horse carriage ride from the old market to prom.
2: Oh, what a moment.
1: That's cool. Heck yeah.
2: Some people feel a certain type of way about those horse carriage rides downtown. They feel sad for the horses and they just don't like that.
1: I know.
2: Yeah, because some people say, look in the horse's eyes and they'll tell you the whole story.
1: Oh my God.
3: Not to get deep on you or anything, but people say, look in the eyes of the horses and the horse will tell you the story through its eyes.
1: Oh my God.
3: You'll never unhear that the next time you're going downtown and thinking about
1: the horses.
2: Horses like,
1: all right. Well, that got real dark real quickly.
3: But how about Lindsay's though? I lived in New Orleans and we had an eighth grade prom.
1: What?
3: We rode the Budweiser horses into our prom.
1: The Clydesdales?
3: Uh-huh. My dad was friends with the guy who worked with them.
1: Oh, that's cool.
3: But I ask you one question.
1: What?
2: Did you look in the horse's eyes?
1: Oh my gosh,
3: did
1: stop
3: they tell
1: it.
3: The
1: Jason,
3: story?
0: Miss a minute? 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
0: Do you know my favorite dinosaur, Jason?
2: Is?
0: A Leopleurodon. A magical Leopleurodon. Do you remember the video? Charlie the Unicorn? He's like, oh my God, what is that? And she's like, it's a Leopleurodon, Charlie. A magical Leopleurodon. It'll show us the way. Do you remember that? Are you okay?
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0: You're welcome.
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2: 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You know what I think?
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0: 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Oh my gosh, because Monday's June 1st. You are such a dad.
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1: Spicoli and Meg Mornings, waking you up with this.
2: I'll tell you, the last time I went to McDonald's, it was with my boys and wife. This dude told me the total was $36 for three breakfast meals because it came with OJ. And right. 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
2: Nailed it.
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0: 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Oh my gosh, because Monday's June 1st. 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
2: 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Watch out.
3: No, we summoned the lamb. The lamb is the demon.
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0: 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Oh my gosh, because Monday's June 1st. 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
1: 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It's 10.

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1: And Mindy, she has a proud mom moment that she wants to share with us. So go ahead, Mindy.
2: So I have a special needs daughter, Annika, and she doesn't like to really share things that she likes. And yesterday on our way to school, she noticed that it was mostly music playing. And she's like, where's the spaghetti guy and where's Megan? I'm like,
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2: I'm like, oh, because they're playing music right now. And the hugest smile that she had on her face because she got to hear your guys' voice before she went to school made her day.
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3: 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We appreciate it. 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
2: I'm ready.
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4: 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Need
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2: 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As I take another sip.
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0: 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Oh my gosh, because Monday's June 1st. 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